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No, thank you. It's what I should have said. I should be in bed. But

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1: Bom dia, são 9 horas na Califórnia.

my life. But the other night I had you in my head, called you on the phone. Want you stealing my time, even though I said I wanna.

alright. But tomorrow night I'll probably call a cab, show up at your door. Love you in the nighttime, leave you in your bed, cold and wanting more. Oh, and I should know this could never work. Oh, this could never end well. No, it's only human, but I never learned